than we used to as a result of the research that's happened around the issue of residential schools. You know, the perceptions of Aboriginals in the 19th century were twofold, I would say. And I would argue that these were common views. It would be hard to find people, non-Aboriginal people, who didn't share these views. On the one hand, they were perceived as warlike and

0: doing this basic movements over and over and over for hours, you know, 3 days a week. And over on the other side are the best stuntmen in the world doing flips, planning
1: scenes. Right, you're embarrassed.
0: And I'm just sitting here going, oh, are they watching me? Are they laughing? Are they cringing? Are they, you know, are they embarrassed when I walk by? Like, oh yeah, the guy with the midlife crisis. Okay. Yeah.

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1: Hi, I'm Gordon Lambie, your guest host weekday mornings on Quebec AM. We broadcast across the province from Monday to Friday, starting just after the 6 o'clock news. 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The show is a great way to stay in touch with what's happening across the many regions of the province. 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

beautiful. And Dino Sanz with Valiente. It's on their album titled 9/11. The title refers to September 11th, 1973, when Chile's armed forces launched a coup that overthrew the democratically elected government of Salvador Allende. 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We've travelled far and wide to find music for this month's edition of Fresh Finds. Stay tuned to hear a legendary Somali band and a funky Japanese-Colombian collab. Thanks to obsessive record collectors like Chris Flanagan, we get to hear forgotten gems. Flanagan is a true crate digger, traveling the world in search of rare reggae records. While visiting

0: Today in Nepal, there was a ray of hope. You just heard the sound of rescuers pulling two survivors out of a tunnel at a hydropower project in Rasuwa, Nepal, more than a week after a deadly flash flooding there. It was the sound of voices from the tunnel that helped rescuers locate the two men this morning. And the Nepalese army says those survivors told rescuers that more people were still alive inside. Sriram Nopain is an MP with Nepal's National Independent Party and a volunteer with the rescue effort. He was at the site when the survivors emerged. We reached him in Nuwakot, en route to Kathmandu.
1: Sriram, our listeners heard the applause when those survivors were pulled from the tunnel.

disaster preparedness, we need to keep essential rescue equipment and machinery on standby situation, such as excavators, cranes, wheel loaders, mini excavators, dewatering systems, communication equipment, and emergency transport facilities.

0: The signals are not positive.
1: Yeah, you know what I mean? And I think if he was going to evolve the character at all, it would be socially conscious. Mm-hmm. It would be socially aware. And you would see that in the trailer. And I think that there's something to that as well, where there is a new type of white person aspiring to be black. Yes. That is overly socially aware, that doesn't

Welcome back to Inside Europe, the weekly current affairs podcast and radio program from DW, Germany's international broadcaster. I'm Laura Kabelka in Berlin. In this next half hour, we bring you a data center special taking you from Scotland to Germany to explore what people like or dislike about the buildings powering our ChatGPT prompts. We start in Scotland. The film Braveheart gave audiences around the world

Coming up on the program today, the pathway of the old Champlain Bridge has been reconstructed and rebuilt for use of the public, and it's got beautiful viewpoints of the St. Lawrence River. It actually is encouraging more biodiversity in the area, and you can't get to it by car. We're going to talk about the Heritage Champlain Pathway after 7 o'clock. After 7:30 this Tuesday, as you've been hearing on the news,

That is Bahamas with Country for the Town. Almost 26 minutes past 6 o'clock. Music journalist, punk rocker, and recently appointed member of the Order of Canada, Nardwuar, the human

serviette is many things. But like most of us, he says he wouldn't be who he is without his mom. This week on The Bridge, the Canadian cultural icon sits down with host Natalie Ndongo for a conversation about community radio, his upcoming appearance at Pop Montreal, and how his mom, the journalist and history teacher,

is 17 degrees in Montreal. We're expecting a mix of sun and cloud for most of the day today and showers starting this afternoon, reaching a high between about 21 and 23 for southwestern Quebec today. Showers should only last until about this evening, and then overnight it seems like we don't have any, and then the sun will come out more tomorrow. And Labor Day Monday also looks like more sunshine too for greater Montreal, southwestern Quebec. Quebec City.

0: Appreciate it.
1: Hey, no problem. Thank you.
0: Nathalie Lessard, the Director of Communications for the Jacques Cartier and Champlain Bridges Incorporated. As I mentioned, it's not going to be open in the winter, but you will be able to see it throughout the summer. Just haven't figured out snow removal yet, if they can and if they want to do that. Well, here's a cover of Sitting on the Dock by the Bay, Sitting on the Dock of the Bay, rather, by the Black Pumas.

0: I'm already discouraged about what I'm hearing. So
1: yeah, I hear you. But I also think you are the best person to ask about that. So
0: like we're creating something that's different. And I think it's important. And in an era of climate change, having a lot of small farms, having young people starting and keep on pursuing farming is really important.
1: Yeah, it's going to be interesting to see how this evolves and interesting to see what other things you're going to come up with, Jean-Martin. You're very creative in that sense. Thank you so much for joining us today. I really appreciate it.
0: Thank you. And thank you to everyone that's supporting small farms.

Small Farms, Big Questions. Just about to our news time, but we actually spoke with Basha Bulat on the show last week when Ainsley McClellan was in this chair. Her new EP is called Bouquet, and this is Baby.

0: deadly sound effects work. Right yeah.
1: Gesture.
2: If you start to sound like that, yes. maybe you've taken too many apples. Just basically, I think the important thing is to remember, if you're at an orchard, don't steal the apples because it's so much easier to do it at the self-checkout.
3: Yes!
2: Somehow we reached the

0: Let's hypothetically imagine that for some reason the moon was to just instantly disappear tomorrow. What would happen on Earth?
1: You would see a very rapid decline in the biodiversity. So many plants, insects, and animals have like life cycles that are driven by the moon cycle. And especially at the very base, you know, of the food chain, when we think about coral and bacteria in the ocean,

I don't have to decide, so I'm not going to. It's a tie. Nosy, noisy, who cares? Big hand for Derek Sagan, Lisa Baker, everybody. Well, that's all for this week. I'm Steve Patterson saying, remember to love thy neighbor when possible and stand strong against them when not. I'll argue with you again soon, Canada. Good night.

0: done. Yeah. I interviewed Cipriano, Kevin Howes. He put out this record, and now I know a lot more, and there's still lots to learn. But check out all the liner notes. And also, if you turn over, Cipriano did such an amazing job with this record. He has like a discography on the back.
1: Yeah.
0: Check it out right there. Willie Dunn was put out by the CBC. There is a vinyl record. You see that right there?
1: Yeah, there is
0: a vinyl record that the CBC put out of Willie Dunn. Amazing. The CBC Northern Service. So that is one of the records that I chose to give to Prime Minister Mark Carney when I interviewed him. I actually gave him a Willie Dunn record, which I got from Cipriano.
1: Yeah.
2: I pity the state and the mind of a man thrives on hate. Small are the lives of cheats and of liars, of bigoted news press, fascist town crier. Deception annoys me, deception destroys me. The Bill of Rights froze me, jails they all know me.

0: So how do you deal with those situations?
1: Well, it's quite simple for that. Like every time I do an interview, I write down questions on pieces of paper. So I just move on to the next question. And when all the questions are done, I get the hell out of there. So I actually want the interview to finish because I've done the research. Yeah. I don't want to walk out.
0: Yeah. You mentioned that you were in a band, the Evaporators. You

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1: 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I hope you'll join us right here on

coming around the corner. I'm like, oh man, we're gonna live. They don't serve food if you're going down. But now I had to piss pretty bad, right? I was like, oh my God, I thought we were gonna die. So I made a break for it, right? You only got a quick moment before they come around and cut you off. So I raced up there, came around the corner. I was like, oh man, hey, look, I thought we were, you know, gonna die. Can I just get by? I really got a piss from the whole incident, the door indicator light thing. And he's like, sorry, sir,